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2: Today warms up to a high of 30 with cloudy skies. Tomorrow will bring some rain with a high of 25 degrees. And the sun will be back on Thursday with a high of 30. See more weather details on strathmorenow.com.

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1: Good morning, I'm Jaden Cobsar with your local news update. A Strathmore town councillor is responding to residents' concerns about local gas prices. Melissa Langmaid says she shares the frustration over high fuel costs, but notes the town has no authority to regulate

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1: I'm Hunter Pratt. Coming up, let's talk with Marcus, the man who gets to drive around the Jeep Cherokee Hybrid we're giving away at the end of the summer. Here's to Nail Arts on More Country.

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More country.

Lainey Wilson. I'm Hunter Pratt. Coming up, we've got more from Marcus. We're talking all about Duck Duck Jeep and Langdon Days. Here's Lady A with Bartender and More Country.

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Happy Tuesday. I'm Hunter Pratt. Coming up, we have more from Anne Horn. Today's Her Voice, presented by CKEN. Here's Happen to Me on More Country.

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1: 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I'm Jaden Cobstar with your local news update. 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

0: Are you someone who hates eating outdoors? Hey, I'm Sharon Church. I don't think it's a surprise to anyone that I do not like eating outdoors. Bugs, wind, heat, hauling all of the food to a secondary location and then hauling it all back. Those are all inconveniences that I'm not particularly fond of. But the number one reason why I do not like eating outdoors, the reason I dare say I hate eating outdoors, would be the wasps. Now, this time of year, I'm not super worried about the wasps. But in late August, when my family wants to throw me a birthday barbecue, I safely sit behind the screen door with my food and observe the fun from a safe distance.
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3: One, two. Why is he-

Loving that collaboration. Lainey Wilson, John Mayer, it's Phone Keys and Wallet on the Home Stretch. I'm Candace Johnson. Did you know today is National Mac and Cheese Day? According to a social media post, the perfect mac and cheese is

made with spiral noodles, old cheddar, and a few spices like pepper and dry mustard. 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Not the microwave mac and cheese. That one's a little bit weird. I do love to throw, ketchup on mac and cheese, obviously. But if I'm making like a fancier mac and cheese, a little bit of brisket. Hello, those Alberta cows. They're delicious.

0: the problem on the home stretch. It's Candace Johnson with you. Netflix is working on a competition series for the board game Monopoly. I imagine this is going to cause a lot of fighting because I don't know about you, but when my family plays Monopoly, we're always fighting over what the official rules are because it's like every family swears by their rules, but none of them are actual rules for Monopoly. For example, free parking does not pay you all the money. According to the official rules of Monopoly, you hit free parking, you don't get money. You just get to rest for a little bit. And did you know you can collect rent from jail? That's another one of those family rules my family has, but it's not an official rule. You are supposed to get rent when you are in jail. So I'm curious to see what the Netflix rules are going to be. Will they go by the rules of the official Monopoly, or will they be making it up as they go? Also, just Google, do you remember when they came out with all of those monopolies that were for like different places and different provinces? There is an Alberta-opoly that you can get. And it's got the Calgary Stampede. It's only going to cost you $150 to buy the Calgary Stampede. I doubt it even cost you $150 to go to the Calgary Stampede this year.
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1: Good afternoon, I'm Jaden Cobsar with your local news update. Strathmore Town Council will be discussing several community initiatives during its Committee of the Whole meeting tomorrow. A local resident will present an idea for municipal sidewalk artwork, while council will also review a proposed traffic calming and safe streets policy. Another item on the agenda is a proposal from the Western District Historical Society to install gazebo structures at Gray's Park. Administration says the proposed location may not align with the purpose of environmental reserve land and is looking at other options. Council will also discuss possible updates to the town's citizenship award policy. Drivers in Wheatland County are being advised of upcoming road construction and closures. Crews will begin work on Muirfield Boulevard today with a single-lane closure in place near the Mercantile Building for about 3 weeks. Another project starts next week with Township Road 263A at Range Road 232 closed until the end of October as crews replace a bridge.

Brody, a man without a woman on the home stretch. Coming up, we're going to qualify someone to win with your Alberta Jeep dealers. This Jeep Cherokee Hybrid we're giving away has one really cool feature, super handy in the summer. Details after Trisha Yearwood.

Blake Shelton, State Country or Die Try-In on the home stretch. I'm Candace Johnson. Did you know that Play Alberta is now allowing you to do sports betting with all of those companies out of the United States? And because of this, there's going to be a big Guinness World Record break this weekend at West Edmonton Mall. On Friday, Bet Rivers will attempt the world's largest slot machine. This slot machine is 16 feet tall, and they're going to try to break the record on Friday at West Edmonton Mall. So if you don't have plans this weekend, hey, maybe hit up the Fantasyland Hotel, go to West Ed, and be a part of this Guinness

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You didn't know what to say, so you didn't leave a message. And that you're probably at home right now, sound asleep, 'cause going out isn't really your thing.

with How Do You Miss Me on the home stretch. I'm Candace Johnson. Today is National Mac and Cheese Day. Go to our Facebook page and tell us where the best mac and cheese in town is, okay? Here's Owen Riegling.

0: It's Jordan Davis, I ain't saying, on the home stretch. It's Candace Johnson with you. Today, National Mac and Cheese Day, and here in Canada, we sure love our Katie. They don't even call it Katie in the States. If you go to the States and you're like looking for Katie, you're not going to find it. You will, however, find Kraft Dinner Mac and Cheese. Well, for National Mac and Cheese Day, the calories, they don't count. So why don't you get a little Alberta brisket and throw it on top of that mac and cheese? Maybe some jalapenos in there for a little bit of spice. Mmm. Oh, man. That's what I'm having for dinner. We're just like half an hour away from making dinner.
1: 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Whether it's a county fair, a farmer's market, or that little diner serving the best pie in town, we're on the scene, bringing the good vibes and great stories straight to your ear.

0: She's in the know. Here's Candace with what's happening in entertainment. 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
1: Well, Thomas Rhett and Niall Horan performed a cover of Ella Langley's Choosin' Texas in Nashville.

0: Nate Smith, fix what you didn't break on the home stretch. I'm Candace Johnson. This morning you heard it, that DuckDuckG queued a text, and now it's time to call our qualifier.
1: Hello.
0: Hi, is this Laura?
1: This is.
0: Hey, Laura, it's Candace calling from the radio station. How you doing?
1: I'm good. How are you?
0: I'm pretty good. You texted in the word Jeep this morning, didn't you?
1: I did.
0: Well, congratulations. You're qualified to win a brand new Jeep Cherokee Hybrid from your Alberta Jeep dealers.
1: Oh, amazing.
0: Yeah, it's a gorgeous little truck, and it's got all the bells and whistles. Like, everything is included, including cooling seats is a new thing.
1: Yes, that would be amazing in this heat.
0: Right?
1: Yeah, I'll take it now. Thank you.
0: Right? I know. I've got like black leather seats in my car, and every day when I get in now, I'm like, ow!
1: Yeah.
0: Cooling seats would be fabulous. And Laura, we're also going to throw in a pair of Callaway Park tickets just for quality.